0: yes.
1: I really do.
0: I tell you what, it's really incredible. When you're driving your car along and you're sitting there at the traffic lights and you've got a smile on your face a mile wide, and the bloke in the next car goes, I wonder how much coffee they've been drinking today. Yeah, say it isn't so. Come on, prove it to me. Yeah,

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1: I'm Sean Bindley. The opposition claims the Albanese government is deliberately targeting people who manage their own superannuation funds. Labor has reached a deal with the Greens to pass its contentious changes to capital gains tax and negative gearing. The legislation will also prevent people from using their self-managed super fund to borrow for a property.

You can hear the hoofbeats pound as they raced across the ground, and the clatter of the wheels as they spun round and round. And he galloped into Market Street, his badge upon his chest. His name was Ernie, and he drove the fastest milk cart in the West. Now Ernie loved a widow, a lady known as Sue. She lived all alone in Lily Lane at number 22. They said she was too good for him, she was awfully proud and chic.

0: Now, Ernie had a rival, an evil-looking man, called Tutunkhead from Teddington, and he drove the baker's van. He tempted her with his treacle tarts and his tasty oatmeal bread, and when she seen the size of his hot meat pies, it very near turned her head. She nearly swooned at his macaroons, and he said, if you treat me right, you'll have hot rolls every morning and crumpets every night. He knew once she sampled his layer cake, he'd have his wicked way, and all Ernie had to offer was a pint of milk a day. Poor Ernie!
1: Milk cart in the west.
0: One lunchtime, Ted saw Ernie's awesome cart outside her door. He drove him mad to find it was still there at 4:30. And as he leapt down from his van, hot blood through his veins did course, and he went across to Ernie's cart and he didn't half kick his horse, whose name was Trigger. Now, Ernie rushed out into the street, his gold top in his hand. He said, if you want to marry Susie, you'll fight for her like a man. Oh, why don't we play cards for her, he sneeringly replied. And just to make it interesting, we'll have 10p on the side. Ernie dragged him from his van, and beneath the blazing sun, they stood there face to face, and Ted went for his bun. But Ernie was too quick, things didn't go the way Ted planned, and the strawberry-flavoured yoghurt sent it spinning from his hand. Ran between them and tried to keep them apart. As Ernie pushed her aside, a rock cake caught him underneath his heart. He looked up in pained surprise as the concrete hardened crust of a stale pork pie caught him in the eye, and Ernie bit the dust. Poor Ernie!
1: Ernie!
0: And he drove the fastest milk cart in the west. Ernie was only 52. He didn't want to die. But now he's got to make deliveries in that milk round in the sky. Where the customers are angels and ferocious dogs are banned. And the milkman's life is full of fun in that fairy dairy land. But a woman's needs are manifold. And Sue, she married Ted. But strange things happened on their wedding night as they lay in their bed. Was that the trees are rustling or the hinges of the gate? Or Ernie's ghostly gold tops are rattling in their crate. They won't forget Ernie.
1: Ernie!
0: And he drove the fastest milk cart in the west.
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1: I'm Mark Dransfield. Latest inflation data shows prices continue to rise, but at a slower pace. Australia's inflation rate has come down 0.2% and now sits at 4% for the year to May. The cost of housing, food and transport increased, but prices for other goods and services were lower. One Nation leader Pauline Hanson now says she fully supports paid parental leave, but businesses shouldn't be forced to extend government benefits. More from Sean Bindley.
2: From July, new parents will be able to claim 26 weeks of taxpayer-funded leave, which is paid at the minimum wage. The Albanese government says the measure would be at risk if One Nation or the Coalition are back in power. Despite her statement to the contrary at the National Press Club last week, Senator Hanson now says she has no problem with parental leave as long as businesses aren't required to make further contributions.
3: My concern is if it's put on big business or any business at all paid parental leave, they wouldn't be able to afford it. The cost of business these days is extremely hard. So, no, paid parental leave, got my full support.
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0: Barry Manilow.
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0: Yeah, because he was at Festival Hall about 175 years ago when I saw him. Anyway, there you go. Well, this is After Sunset, cool and contemporary smooth jazz on Logan's 101 FM.

I see trees are green, red roses too. 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And I think to myself, what a wonderful world. I see skies are blue and clouds are white, a bright blessed day, a dark sacred night, and I think to myself,

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next couple of hours, up to midnight. Anyway, we've got a wonderful feature for you, our very own. Well, I'm going to claim her from now on, Vanetta Fields. She lives in regional Victoria, but she has been the backing vocalist for so many artists all around the world, including, I just put up a post, Celine Dion, Boz Scaggs, Steely Dan, Cass Elliott, and that's just a few. So we're going to feature a little bit of Vanetta Fields in about 25 minutes' time. But all the way through to midnight, we have got a stunning program for you. Let's kick it off straight away with a wonderful Aussie band, Ganga Jang.

Heading down to the 10 p.m. news, a little bit of chill out music as we do that. Stay with us, won't you, after the news. We've got a beautiful bracket of music, R&B soul music straight after the brackets, just really laid back stuff as we head into the midnight hours. We'd love you to stay tuned. News is next.

were pretty much like Louis Shelton. So I just chose a couple of tracks where she was really quite prominent in the vocal work. So I hope you enjoyed Vernetta Fields. Let's open up the second hour. We're already 10 minutes in, almost 10 minutes in, with some really laid-back R&B music.

This is really beautiful stuff. This is actually called Deep Sleep. So you can go to bed with Al. I know my wife's just jumped into bed and she's listening for a little bit longer. So there you go. Go to bed with Al.

They had their debut album was called Very Heavy, Very Humble. Now, I'm not mispronouncing that. That's how it was. Very Heavy, Very Humble. And some of their tracks were extraordinary. I'm going to play one called Wake Up. It was the final track on the second side. It's a great track, and his vocals, you just wait for his vocals, David Byron, just extraordinary out of 1970. We'll then go into a lovely lady I called, her name is Jessie Ware, and she's a British artist that, again, we just don't hear her in Australia enough. She's extraordinary, a great track called Running. We'll then go into the Flower Kings out of Sweden. Now, they are an extraordinary band, awful name, but they've had that name for about 50 years. But we'll come right into the new century, 2002, a beautiful track called Vox Humana off their album Unfold the Future. And we'll also finish off with Magenta, just beautiful, beautiful music. A lovely track called... Now, see if I can pronounce this, Pecky Stolen. It actually means the pulpit rock, and it is a true feature, a true geographic feature in Norway. If you've travelled over there, you've probably seen it, pulpit rock. Well, that's what that song's all about. So let's hear this bracket of extraordinary music. After 11 p.m., love this stuff. This is my favourite genre.

0: in the middle. Ronaldo! The farewell may be approaching, but the legend is not finished yet. The first player ever to score in six different World Cups.
1: The call on SBS, Croatia and Colombia also had wins, while England and Ghana drew nil-all. The Washington Wizards have selected AJ DeBarnstra with pick one in the NBA draft. Karim Lopez, who plays for New Zealand Breakers in the NBL, has been drafted by Detroit. Australian Independent Radio News.

So there you go, folks. There's your delectable choice this morning. Firework with Katy Perry, or simply Fire with the Pointer Sisters. Simply go to our Facebook page. Let me know which of the two you would most like to hear at about 10 to 8 this morning, and your wish will be my command, and we'll give it a start.

James from Teddy here on Logan Cities 101. We've got the latest news coming up with Lee from the newsroom, and we'll check all the latest weather details for you this morning.